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0: 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Coming up, we got the Stones and U2. 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
1: 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Central Virginia weather.
2: Mostly cloudy and humid in the overnight with a couple of showers and a heavy thunderstorm expected. A low of 72. Tomorrow, partly sunny and humid with a couple of showers and a thunderstorm. A high of 88. Thursday, mostly sunny and less humid with a high temperature up to 81. Friday, partly sunny, high 79 to start the weekend. For SeavilleRightNow.com, this is Marshall Amert.
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Desire from you two. Before that, the Stones. You can't always get what you want, but you can get a new Stones record, which is crazy. They've been making music for more than 60 years. The Police and Bob Seger on the way. Let me tell you what Tawny's going to be up to this Friday. She'll be on the Downtown Mall in Charlottesville from 5 to 7 p.m. celebrating 30 years with BMF Crops at 407 East Main Street. 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

0: Bob Seger and the Silver Bullet Band, Kathmandu. Still to come this hour, John Cougar Mellencamp and Kiss. 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
2: All right. 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And opening at 5:30 will be the Inclinators. 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

One of the most classic songs of all time, Billy Joel, opening up the 9 o'clock hour with Piano Man. Welcome into the show. I'm your host, A+. It's the 9 o'clock hour. We got Bon Jovi, Pat Benatar, Jimi Hendrix, and Guns N' Roses. 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
1: 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We've got your Big Greasy poll to stir things up. 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

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Guns N' Roses and Allman Brothers on the way. 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

My generation loves The Who. Let's see what we got in the 10 o'clock hour. Zeppelin, Skinner, Def Leppard, and Bob Seger. And you know I'm bringing the Thin Lizzy.

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It is a ballad. Bob Seger and the Silver Bullet Band, Thin Lizzy, Alice in Chains, and ELO coming up this hour. It's a bunch of my faves, including this, my favorite Zeppelin.

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The boys are indeed back in town again. And I mistakenly thought Thin Lizzy was Scottish for the longest time. Thin Lizzy is an Irish band. There's a statue of Phil Lynott in Ireland, as there should be in every country on the planet. ELO on the way first. Alice in Chains.

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And opening at 5:30 will be the Inclinators. However your Friday looks this week, this is how it should end. 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

The National Weather Service in Blacksburg has issued a tornado warning for East Central Rockbridge County in West Central Virginia, Northwestern Amherst County in Central Virginia until 12:15 a.m. At 11:28 p.m., a severe thunderstorm capable of producing a tornado was located near Cornwall or near Lexington, moving east at 30 miles per hour. Hazard, tornado. Source, radar indicated rotation. Impact, flying debris will be dangerous to those caught without shelter. Mobile homes will be damaged or destroyed. Damage to roofs, windows, and vehicles will occur. Tree damage is likely. Locations impacted include Buena Vista, Lowesville, Alto, Cornwall, and Orinoco. Take cover now. Move to a basement or an interior room on the lowest floor of a sturdy building. Avoid windows. If you are outdoors, in a mobile home, or in a vehicle, move to the closest substantial shelter and protect yourself from flying debris. When it is safe to do so, please send your reports of hail of any size, as well as reports of any wind damage, including downed trees or large limbs, to the National Weather Service by calling toll-free at 1-866-215-4324. Reports and pictures can also be shared on the National Weather Service Blacksburg Facebook page and on X,

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0: 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We still got Zeppelin, Van Halen, and Queen to come.
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2: 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We've got your Big Greasy poll to stir things up. 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

It opens up Zeppelin 3, but it closes out A Plus's night with you. 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

The National Weather Service in Sterling, Virginia has issued a tornado warning for southern Nelson County in central Virginia until 12:15 a.m. At 11:50 p.m., a severe thunderstorm capable of producing a tornado was located near Lowesville, or 7 miles north of Clifford, moving east at 45 miles per hour. Hazard, tornado. Source, radar indicated rotation. Impact, photos in the direct path of a tornado touchdown, flying debris.

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0: It's the Big Greasy Breakfast with Morgan in the Morning. Let's be honest. The only thing greasy about him is his hair and his underwear. And that's why he's got them turned inside out.
1: That man is a genius.
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0: That was yesterday. That was a lot of fun. I'll have to do that again. That show tomorrow in Raleigh, by the way, if you're going and you won tickets from us, congratulations. So we had a situation yesterday where a neighbor in Lake Monticello wanted to bring out his issues on 3WV because we're like the HOA, I guess. Anyways, so he's been asking UPS and FedEx delivery drivers to stop walking through his yard. He's got a porch, and they have walked through his yard so much that it's created a path. So what does he do to retaliate after asking them to stop? 3 days worth of poo from his three dogs scattered on this path in the front yard so that these delivery drivers get a nice surprise. Was that the right thing to do?
1: That's messed up.
0: The poop or the UPS guy?
1: The poop people. Doing you a favor, and they got a lot of stuff to be dropping off. We get a lot of deliveries, but the dog greets them.
0: He has told them countless times to stop walking through his yard. What can Brown do for you? He's going to deliver the Brown to them now.
1: Well, you got to understand, it's always a different delivery driver, too.
0: But he's called the offices.
1: Don't mean nothing.
0: The guy puts dog poo all over his yard to prove a point. This sounds like something you would do, Becky.
1: No, it don't. I wouldn't do that.
0: Oh, yeah?
1: Well, I'd booby trap their ass.
0: What kind of booby trap are you talking about?
1: Something to get their feet.
0: Like a bear trap?
1: Either trip them up or a bear trap, or you trip them up. If you're out to do it, do it.
0: I mean, stepping in poop is one thing, but then getting your foot caught in a bear trap and having your foot amputated is another, Becky.
1: I bet you they won't do it no more.
0: Yeah, they can't walk anymore either. That's why I ain't going near your house.
1: Come on by.
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0: Audiobook streams of The Odyssey have jumped since the movie came out. Spotify says it's on track to be up about 680%. Two-thirds of the listeners are men, 36% are Gen Z. Haven't seen the movie, planning to see it on Saturday. There's not an IMAX near me, darn it. You ever heard of texting thumb? It comes from constant texting, scrolling, and holding your phone, and symptoms include stiffness, throbbing near the thumb joint, and even clicking when you bend your thumb. Dadgummit, my thumb just clicked. I have all the symptoms. And finally, UVA is set to open their 2027 season next year against Arkansas State in week zero. The August 28th, 2027 game will be the first ever matchup between the two programs, and yes, will be at Scott Stadium. And that's three things you need to know before you go. For more, head to SevilleRightNow.com. 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
2: 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More I Will Die on This Hill statements, Charlottesville edition at 8:10. 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

Which leads us to today's Big Greasy Poll, 97.5 3WV. Name the song that has the greatest guitar riff ever. It's like choosing who your favorite child is, right? Our Facebook page waits for you. A lot of people going with Thunderstruck, which is a great theme. Were you driving on, like, let's say, the interstate at 4:30 this morning? Was I the only person? the skies were lit up with the thunder. And all I was praying for was Thunderstruck to magically play on 3WV. Have a Cigar, Pink Floyd's another great one. You've got Stevie Ray Vaughan here, Sweet Emotion, Aerosmith. So what is the greatest guitar riff ever? Let us know on our Facebook page. And while you're chewing on that, what's good after REO Speedwagon?

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0: Three words that still puts chills down my spine to this day. Back to school. I remember back when I was a kid and seeing the back to school commercials on TV. I'm like, no, not yet. I don't want the summer to end. And it feels like it's earlier and earlier. Back to school. I mean, it's like the day after kids get out of school, back to school shopping's happening. Anyways, the rising cost for backpacks, notebooks, and other school essentials can create financial challenges for families. And that's why we're having more and more back to school lately. Backpack Buddies are helping ease that burden by collecting donated school supplies and distributing

0: filled backpacks to students in need. 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
0: The Valley League playoffs begin tonight at 7:30 in Stanton with the Charlottesville Tom Sox facing the Stanton Braves in a three-game series at John Moxey Memorial Stadium. The Tom Sox started their season 0-7, by the way, made a comeback, and now they're at full strength. 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
2: In sports for the second straight year, UVA football in 2027 will have a week zero game at Scott Stadium as the Hoos announce Arkansas State will be their season opener next year. The two have set to play Saturday, August 28, 2027 in a first ever meeting between the two schools. The Red Wolves compete in the Sun Belt Conference. They finished their season last year 7-6 with an Xbox Bowl victory over Missouri State. The matchup was originally scheduled for September 18, 2027 before the two schools recently signed an amended contract to move the game and to week zero. In addition to the Arkansas State game, Virginia has William & Mary September 25th, 2027 on its non-conference slate for that season.
3: Thank you, Jay. 2027 season shaping up to be an easy one. Did I speak too soon? Probably did. Partly sunny today, hot and humid, high of 90. Thunderstorm possible this evening. It's that time of the year, right? 73 now here at 3WV.

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0: by 7, that cake is expired. Go ahead and put in that keyword cake now while you still have the chance. 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
0: Also, today is National Hammock Day, which reminded us of comedian Kathleen Manigan talking about Martha Stewart making one. But it wasn't for people.
2: I waste endless amounts of time, endless hours watching TV. TV that I can't believe I'm watching while I'm watching it, but I can't turn it off. This is the best example of the last 6 months. About 3 months ago, I watched Martha Stewart build a hammock for a cat. Swear to God. I don't even have a cat. I was just so astonished that a human being could reach this point in their life. Where you are literally this out of things to do. And there's enough free room in your brain for the thought to get in while looking at the cat. I don't think he's comfortable enough. I see him in a hammock with a martini. I think Martha Stewart is evil. I can't prove that. Her little project, she's like, well, this should only take 30 minutes. For you, you had 10 guys shopping for this for 4 days. You go to Home Depot and try to find cat hammock carpet.
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3: Here's what's making news this morning. Doesn't seem to be directly related to last night's storms, but Central Virginia Electric Co-op reports nearly 450 Flavanna customers around Lake Monticello without power just before 6 this morning. They don't say the cause, but an estimated restoration time just before 9 a.m. No reports of any tornado touchdowns in Virginia after warnings were issued last night for a storm rolling across Rockingham and Greene counties, but that storm did produce a tornado over the state line, with Pendleton County, West Virginia's first tornadic activity since 1998, taking down trees. No one hurt. No date set, but the Albemarle County School Board has sent a note to parents. They're planning a special meeting prior to the beginning of school to discuss scope, cost, and structure of an independent investigation related to recent events in the division. News Anytime, SeboRightNow.com. I'm Jay Hart.
4: Thank you, Jay, and all of you during these storms were like, well, we still need the rain, even though Rile Hill Shopping Center has a big lake in the middle of the parking lot. 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As far as today's concerned, partly sunny, hot and humid again, high of 90, and a chance of a thunderstorm this evening. 75 now here at 3WV.
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0: 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Solve Tom's tricky question in less than 10 minutes.
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0: 97.5, 3WV is going to be out and about this Friday with Tawny, 5 to 7, celebrating 30 years with BMF Crops at 407 East Main Street on the downtown mall. Next to the Nook, you'll have a chance to win tickets to see Whiskey Myers at Tink Pavilion October 4th. 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In the meantime, let's get tricky, my friend. It's tricky to rock around, that's right, our time is tricky. Tricky. Pair of tickets to see 10 years at the Foundry in Waynesboro July 30th. Solve this riddle today at 434-295-3460. A survey shows the average person has 3 of these, but can only use one at a time. What are they? 800-248-1-3WV. A survey shows the average person has 3 of these, but can only use one at a time. This might make your brain melt. This might be the easiest riddle you've ever played. Either way, it's Tom's tricky question for you to win concert tickets. A survey shows the average person has 3 of these, but can only use one at a time. What is it? 800-248-1-3WV.
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0: All right. One more email. Just checking in. One more call. And you're done. Or maybe you wrapped up hours ago, grabbed the kids, and now you're in need of wholesome entertainment. Either way, text a few friends and head to where everyone ends up.

0: 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And opening at 5:30 will be the Inclinators. 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
2: 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Tom's tricky question. A survey shows the average person has three of these, but can only use one at a time. Almost has a riddle feel to it for concert tickets here. 434-295-3460, toll free, 800-248-1-3WV.

0: mom's tricky question.
1: It's tricky, tricky, tricky.
2: 434-295-3460. A pair of tickets to see 10 years of the Foundry in Waynesboro on the 30th. A survey shows the average person has three of these, but can only use one at a time. Has kind of a riddle feel to today's tricky question. What say you?
3: One is tricky.
2: Yo, what's your guess?
3: I was gonna say a charger.
2: A charger? No, keep trying, buddy.
4: Good morning.
2: Hey, buddy. What's your guess?
4: Is it a social media app?
5: Yes. Is it a phone charger?
6: Yes. Is it a pair of shoes?
2: Pairs of shoes? No.
7: Good morning.
2: Hey, buddy.
7: Is it shoes?
8: Is it belt?
7: Good morning. Is it jackets?
2: Man, a lot of these technically are correct. But there's one answer I'm looking at that's in front of me that could win you the concert tickets to see 10 years of the Foundry in Waynesboro. All right? So, technically, you might own like three of these, but you can only use it one at a time. And it is something, in fact, you can wear. 800-248-1-3WV.

0: Guns N' Roses. Yesterday we did a two for Tuesday, so naturally when you hear a Guns N' Roses song, you're like, oh, let me text ROCK to 434-295-3460 to get my tickets. But that was yesterday. Dang it. We should do two for Tuesday again, though, for another concert in the near future. We'll make that happen here on 97.5-3WV. I'm hearing a different noise in my neighborhood lately, though, and it's pretty loud. Are you hearing the noise? We'll talk about this noise next. Tricky. 434-295-3460. A survey shows the average person has three of these, but can only use it one at a time. It's today's Tom's Tricky Question. What say you?
1: Sunglasses.
0: That's it. Yeah. You own about three of those sunglasses, and two of them you can't find, and one of them you wear all the time. Wait, that's my life. I'm sorry. By the way, you got yourself a pair of tickets to see 10 years at the Foundry in Waynesboro on the 30th. Who's this and where are you from?
1: Teresa Jones from Dyke, Virginia.
0: Dyke, Virginia.
1: 3WV rocks.
0: Thank you. 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
3: In sports for the second straight year, UVA football in 2027 will have a Week 0 game at Scott Stadium as the Hoos announce Arkansas State will be their season opener next year. The two have set to play Saturday, August 28, 2027 in a first-ever meeting between the two schools. The Red Wolves compete in the Sun Belt Conference. They finished their season last year 7-6 with an Xbox Bowl victory over Missouri State. The matchup was originally scheduled for September 18, 2027, before the two schools recently signed an amended contract to move the game and to Week 0. In addition to the Arkansas State game, Virginia has William & Mary September 25th, 2027 on its non-conference slate for that season.
4: Thank you, Jay. Partly sunny, hot and humid today. We could see some afternoon showers, maybe even a thunderstorm. All the above, high of 90. 77 already here at 3WV.

0: 97.5, 3WV. Some of y'all aren't going to stop lighting fireworks until someone gets hurt. Yeah, I'm talking about fireworks, believe it or not, on the 22nd of July. Because in Waynesboro, at 7:40, I'm trying to get my kid down to sleep so I can go to bed and get up at 3 a.m. the next day. I'm still hearing fireworks. This has to be the longest amount of time I have heard fireworks. Is this happening in your neighborhood? Like where your town, are you still hearing fireworks? Someone's going to get hurt here. 434-295-3460. So let's spread the love or lack thereof. Did someone actually injure themselves using fireworks? What say you?
1: Me and some friends and my husband, we were shooting some fireworks. So I decided to go and light some. Well, I had a bag of fireworks in my hand, and I bent down to light one of them that I had taken out of the bag. Needless to say, the whole bag caught on fire.
0: Oh, no.
1: Fireworks went off in my hand.
0: Ooh. Was your hand open or closed?
1: Oh, well, I had my hand closed, but I had on fake fingernails.
0: Uh-huh.
1: And the fake fingernails had melted onto my skin.
0: No!
1: Yes, it was horrible.
0: You had to have gone to the ER. Did you go to the ER?
1: No, I didn't. I held my hand over the bed all night long into some cold water and cried like a baby.

97.5 3 WV, your Big Greasy Breakfast with Morgan in the morning, 434-295-3460. Call or text. How did you injure yourself lighting up fireworks? I'm still hearing the fireworks where I'm living at in Waynesboro on the 22nd of July. Danny just texted us. America only turns 251s. Let them be.

0: not saying what they're doing is wrong. 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I'm just saying you ain't going to stop until someone gets hurt.
1: We were setting them up in, like, the holder things, and it knocked over, and it shot around me in a circle, and then it got stuck in my hood.
0: Oh, God.
1: The flames were going in my hair from the back of it.
0: Well, did your hair burn off?
1: A little bit.
0: But you didn't go to the ER. You're fine, right?
1: Fine.
0: All right, the fireworks are real in Scottsville, and you lit them up.
2: Me and a couple of my buddies, we were shooting fireworks. We lit them up and had them lined up, and then as soon as we lit them up, it fell over, and it shot me in the back of the leg and blew up as soon as it hit the back of my leg.
0: As bad as that sounds, I'm willing to bet you did not go to the ER.
2: Yeah, I just walked it off. I mean, as soon as it hit me, it blew up, but there wasn't no damage. All it was a big bruise on the back of my leg.
0: Okay, so your leg didn't explode open or something?
2: No.
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1: Here's what's making news this morning. 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They're planning a special meeting prior to the beginning of school to discuss scope, cost, and structure of an independent investigation related to recent events in the division. 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Did not seem to be

0: The only way that fireworks stop lighting up in your skies in your neighborhood is if someone gets hurt. 97.5 3WV. And yes, in my neighborhood, in Waynesboro, party time, excellent. I still hear the fireworks. July 22nd, just last night, I heard some booming and blasting. Ned in Buckingham, you got hurt.
1: Me and my cousin were shooting some fireworks. We were shooting a little bottle rocket, shot the bottle rockets at me, and caught my clothes on fire.
0: Jeez, how bad did you get burned?
1: The whole back of my shirt lit up in flames. And I had to take everything off, of course, and I had like burn marks and stuff all over me.
0: Okay, so pretty bad. You went to the ER, didn't you?
1: Yeah, I actually didn't go to the bar. They put some ice and stuff on my back.
0: Because that's what you do in Buckingham.
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0: Did you hear it last night? Did you see the thunder and lightning this morning? I mean, I was driving on 64, 4:30 in the morning and saw some lightning thinking, ooh, I might be struck by God here today. 97.5 3WV, your Big Greasy Breakfast with Morgan in the Morning. More thunder expected this afternoon. Just giving you a heads up. I Will Die on This Hill, Charlottesville edition, coming up in minutes.
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0: The best bit of KFC is the coated chicken skin. They should just do that on its own. Screw the meat. It's boring after that.
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97.5 3WV, your Big Greasy Breakfast with Morgan in the Morning. We hear a lot of noise coming from the Rivanna Trail these days, but we have a different character on the trail this time in the form of your stupid citizen. Full story coming up in minutes. We have these opinions, you and I, about Charlottesville, and well, I have mine and you have yours, and let's see if you agree with mine. This is called I Will Die on This Hill. Opinions that I'm willing to die on the hill over, and here is my first one. The Bodo's line is part of the experience. Stop complaining. I will die on this hill. Every brewery has the same guy wearing a Grateful Dead shirt. I will die on this hill. In Charlottesville, Fridays after 5 is just a giant game of who do I know here? I will die on this hill. If you happen to live in Charlottesville and own a Subaru, but you don't have a mountain sticker, are you even local? I will die on this hill. And finally, you don't need another luxury apartment. You need another lane. And I will die on this hill.

That song always gets me fired up. Hope it does the same for you, Neil Young, 97.5 3WV. Your Big Greasy Breakfast with Morgan in the Morning. Misconnections in minutes. Tawny and I are going to reenact the creepiest that we find on Craigslist.

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1: All right, imagine this being added to the drama on the Rivanna Trail. This did not happen on the Rivanna, but boy, I wish it did. So guys, the cops arrested a man who's been hanging around dressed as a mime, acting suspicious. You have the right to remain silent. Locals say they spotted him in the area frequently and they don't like it, mostly because they don't understand why he's in costume, especially in the evening when it gets darker. Sometimes he would strip down to his underwear and do other weird stuff like leaving eggshells around, following people, and staring at them, especially women. Man, sucks he got arrested. You have the right to remain silent. But at least he's used to being stuck in a small box, right? He's a mime, after all. If a mime harasses in the woods and nobody reports it, does it make a sound?
0: It's the Big Greasy Breakfast. Freedom eBay.
1: All right, one more email. Just checking in. One more call. And you're done. Or maybe you wrapped up hours ago, grabbed the kids, and now you're in need of wholesome entertainment. Either way, text a few friends and head to where everyone ends up this time of year. 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The headliner this week is Indecision, bringing original and classic jams to the stage. And opening at 5:30 will be the Inclinators. However your Friday looks this week, this is how it should end. 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

0: 97.5 3WV. Tawny, every now and then on Craigslist, on the bottom right-hand corner, you'll see this thing called misconnections. We're seeing some stuff.
1: Oh, yeah.
0: This is where a guy locks eyes with a woman or vice versa at a grocery store, gas station in Central Virginia, the Valley, and they're trying to reconnect somehow in the creepiest way possible. We reenact this with misconnections. Tawny, you go first.
2: Shh. Missed connections.
1: To the firefighter at Shenandoah Joe.
0: Yeah.
1: Woman for man. Uh-huh. Okay. You were standing outside next to a fire truck wearing a firefighter uniform. You got me already. Firefighter uniform, which led me to make the Sherlock Holmes level deduction that you are, in fact, probably a firefighter. You had a little bird tattoo on your hand. I noticed because I'm observant. Does the bird mean something? Do you just really enjoy birds? I enjoy birds, too. My favorite is the tufted titmouse.
0: Yeah.
1: Me, too. Mostly because I'm 43 years old with the sense of humor of a 12-year-old, and I still giggle every time I say titmouse.
0: Yeah, you do.
1: The part that really stuck with me was when you walked over and asked my friend and me if we had free concert tickets. Sadly, I had no tickets. Still, you seem genuinely nice. For the record, I've been divorced for 10 years. Is this me? Did I write that?
0: I feel like this is a lot of you here.
1: This right here. I've made plenty of questionable romantic decisions. Yet somehow, a firefighter asking me for concert tickets has become one of the healthiest first interactions I've had in years. So if you're the firefighter with the bird tattoo who was at Shenandoah Joe, I'd love a do-over. Maybe next time, instead of asking me for festival tickets, ask me for coffee or dinner or directions to wherever you park that fire truck because I seem to have a fire down below
0: Oh!
1: that requires professional attention.
0: Yeah.
1: Oh, my lane.

0: friends.
1: Let's go.
0: Hi.
1: Shenandoah Joe on the lookout for the firefighter. All right.
0: Not just the coffee that's hot.
1: On that note, we're going to be in Rutgersville at Sheetz.
0: Oh, my.
1: Missed connections.
2: You were driving a black Ford Fiesta. You had big blonde hair, beautiful face, and the confidence of someone who has absolutely never rehearsed a sentence ever. I was pumping gas, minding my own business, Sheetz, when you rolled up slowly, leaned out your open window, and almost whispered, "You're pretty cute for a chubby guy." Is this me? I think she wrote it for me. Then you kept driving. Okay, so I've replayed the moment roughly 14,000 times. Was it a compliment? Was it constructive feedback? For the record, nobody has ever complimented me from a moving vehicle before.
0: Oh my God.
2: I wish I would say something charming, something smooth like, "Well, you're gorgeous for a woman." Instead, I fumbled the gas pump and managed to say the least romantic word in the English language. Thanks. Then you disappeared into traffic. Off to 29 you went. But there was a bumper sticker on the back of your car. It said, "Just came from your dad's house." Your commitment to chaos is respectable. So if somehow this reaches to a large blonde woman with a beautiful face and a legendary Ford Fiesta, I'd like to repay your oddly specific compliment by buying you the finest gas station taco available. Watch the sunset from the parking lot and maybe see what happens next.
1: There you go. Man, this is a good one. It's the best one. Workforce Rock Block, thanks to Wahoo Barbecue in Minutes. Three songs, one banner artist. A year ago today, we lost Ozzy. Ozzy lives on. Next.
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0: In sports for the second straight year, UVA football in 2027 will have a Week 0 game at Scott Stadium as the Hoos announce Arkansas State will be their season opener next year. The two have set to play Saturday, August 28, 2027 in a first-ever meeting between the two schools. The Red Wolves compete in the Sun Belt Conference. They finished their season last year 7-6 with an Xbox Bowl victory over Missouri State. The matchup was originally scheduled for September 18, 2027, before the two schools recently signed an amended contract to move the game and to Week 0. In addition to the Arkansas State game, Virginia has William & Mary September 25th, 2027 on its non-conference slate for that season.
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0: 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Power is back for some 450 Fluvanna CVEC customers who lost it for a few minutes around 6 this morning. Did not seem to be storm related, but was rectified quickly. No reports of any tornado touchdowns in Virginia after warnings were issued last night for a storm rolling across Rockingham, then Greene counties. That storm, however, did produce tornado over the state line, with Pendleton County, West Virginia, getting its first tornado since 1998, taking down trees but hurting no one. News anytime, SeavilleRightNow.com. I'm Jay Hart.
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played so much Guns N' Roses yesterday for Two for Tuesday. 97.5 through WV, we played Guns N' Roses back-to-back for you to win tickets to see them in Raleigh tomorrow. We'll have to do that Two for Tuesday again, just with, you know, a different concert when it comes near us, right? Pat Benatar now, 3WV.

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1: 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Diarrhea.
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16: Yep, definitely a weirdo. Good Wednesday morning. Scattered showers giving away to a chance of thunderstorms today. A high around 88. I'm Tawny on the J-O-B. 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
3: Weather forecast, storms still possible, partly sunny today, still humid, a couple of afternoon showers and storms, some could be strong, high 89, overnight mostly cloudy, chance of showers and storms, some could be strong, low 64. Thursday partly sunny, then gradually becoming sunny and nice, a high of just 80, Friday partly sunny, 81. From the WINA Newsroom, I'm Jay Hart.
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Ah, the Rolling Stones. 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

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And here's Joan Jett's defiant rock anthem, Bad Reputation.

0: Ah, the Doors. They closed out L.A. Woman with that eerie storm sound and hypnotic groove of Riders on the Storm. I'm Tawny, and Tom's tricky question could score you a pair of tickets to see 10 Years at the Foundry in Waynesboro, July 30th. 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

0: There's a storm. Some could be strong. High 89. Overnight, mostly cloudy. Chance of showers and storms. Some could be strong. Low 64. Thursday, partly sunny, then gradually becoming sunny and nice. A high of just 80. Friday, partly sunny, 81. From the WINA Newsroom, I'm Jay Hart.
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That was pretty much a rock radio staple ever since its 1970 release. 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

Pearl Jam Alive, one of the defining songs of the early 90s, even though Eddie Vedder said its story is far darker than the title suggests. I'm Tawny, and Tom recently welcomed a special guest into the studio who's doing some real good in our neighborhood. You can meet them and hear their story on the 3WV social pages. 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

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It's on 97.5 3WV. And a man currently in ICE custody has been charged in Louisa County with second-degree murder following the July 4th death of a two-year-old child. 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
1: 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And now Van Halen put their own hard rock spin on this Roy Orbison classic for Diver Down back in 1982. It's Oh Pretty Woman on 3WV.

Van Halen's cover of Roy Orbison from Diver Down in 1982. 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You have until 1 to enter, but you'll get another chance at 420 because twice is nice with Higher Education and 3WV. Here's the Doobie Brothers rocking down the highway.

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0: Birthday wishes go out to Eagles founder, drummer, songwriter, and singer Don Henley, who was born in 1947. And also to the late Rick Davies of Supertramp, their longtime keyboardist and singer, who was born in 1944. Davies passed in 2025. And that's a look at today, July 22nd, in rock history.
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5: Weather forecast, storms still possible, partly sunny today, still humid, a couple of afternoon showers and storms, some could be strong, high 89, overnight mostly cloudy, chance of showers and storms, some could be strong, low 64. Thursday partly sunny, then gradually becoming sunny and nice, a high of just 80, Friday partly sunny, 81. From the WINA Newsroom, I'm Jay Hart.
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CCR, Born on the Bayou, from their 1969 album, Bayou Country. I'm Tawny, and trading up that swamp rock for some Texas swagger. Here's ZZ Top, Sharp Dressed Man on 3W.

0: Red Hot Chili Peppers. That one got them their first Grammy, Scar Tissue from 1999's Californication. I'm Tawny, and there's still time to enter this hour's Summer Cash Vault keyword, but not much. 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

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And let's head on to an album called Bad Company. 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

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That's Beast of Burden, one of the band's biggest slow-burning classics. And join me, Tawny, this Friday from 5 to 7 at BMF Crops. They're celebrating 30 years. I'm going to be at their new location on East Main Street on the downtown mall, right near the Nook there. You could win tickets to see Whiskey Myers. 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Plus, you'll be able to get 30% off all items, two free pre-rolls.

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4: 97.5 3WV Central Virginia weather.
5: Weather forecast, storms still possible, partly sunny today, still humid, a couple of afternoon showers and storms, some could be strong, high 89, overnight mostly cloudy, chance of showers and storms, some could be strong, low 64. Thursday partly sunny, then gradually becoming sunny and nice, a high of just 80, Friday partly sunny, 81. From the WINA Newsroom, I'm Jay Hart.
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0: Oh, thank you to The Clash. They gave us one of rock's greatest indecision anthems. That's Should I Stay or Should I Go? Definitely stay. I'm staying. I'm Donnie on the J-O-B here on 3WV. 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
2: 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Central Virginia weather.
3: Weather forecast, storms still possible, partly sunny today, still humid, a couple of afternoon showers and storms, some could be strong, high 89, overnight mostly cloudy, chance of showers and storms, some could be strong, low 64. Thursday partly sunny, then gradually becoming sunny and nice, a high of just 80, Friday partly sunny, 81. From the WINA Newsroom, I'm Jay Hart.
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That came roaring out of Back in Black back in 1980. And now Stone Temple Pilots, first heard on the Crow soundtrack. 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
2: All right. 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The headliner this week is Indecision, bringing original and classic jams to the stage. And opening at 5:30 will be the Inclinators. 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
1: 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How are you doing today? Thank you for hanging out with me here on 3WV. Lots to do this afternoon. Your smile story of the day, idiot of the day, another chance at the 420 giveaway, which gives you a chance at a prize pack from Higher Education, Central Virginia's original high-quality smoke shop and dispensary with two locations in Charlottesville and Zion Crossroads. And then, in addition to that, I'm also going to have your keywords today at 4 and at 5 for the 3WV Summer Cash Vault. So be listening for those as well. I have them for you at 4 p.m. and 5 p.m. Plus, we're going to talk about how many people say they never use AI. Never, not once. And have you ever gotten texting thumb? I'll tell you what that is and how you get it. Obviously by texting, but more to it than that. I'll give you those details coming up right now, though. We got the Doobie Brothers kicking everything off, taking it to the streets on 3WV.

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2: Weather forecast, storms still possible, partly sunny today, still humid, a couple of afternoon showers and storms, some could be strong, high 89, overnight mostly cloudy, chance of showers and storms, some could be strong, low 64. Thursday partly sunny, then gradually becoming sunny and nice, a high of just 80, Friday partly sunny, 81. From the WINA Newsroom, I'm Jay Hart.
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The Scorpions, No One Like You on 97.5 3WV. 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People are confident in AI's ability to help with tech, science, innovation, healthcare. 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Jimmy.

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1: All right. One more email. Just checking in. One more call. 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Food, drinks, and community coming together. And every week, local volunteers run the concessions, giving back to the community. The headliner this week is Indecision, bringing original and classic jams to the stage. And opening at 5:30 will be the Inclinators. However your Friday looks this week, this is how it should end. 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

0: Lynyrd Skynyrd, you got that right on 3WV. And I just learned there's a new restaurant coming to Dairy Market. It's a place called the Lucky Cat, and it is going to be a Thai restaurant. And I'm cool with that. I love Thai food. I love spice and stuff like that. It's Lucky Cat is going to be the name, and it'll be a Thai Asian restaurant, and it's from the owners of Silk Thai. So you're probably already familiar with them and what you can expect as far as, you know, delicious food and everything. But I learned about that because Morgan was talking about it on our social media. Always keeping you up to date on things that are happening in the area and bringing things to light like that. Even I'm learning about stuff through it. If you want to follow it, just go 975-3WV on Instagram, Facebook, and TikTok, and you can give us a follow. But while you're doing that, let me go ahead and dust this off. And there we go. That means get to 3WV.com right now and enter for your chance to win a 420 giveaway prize package from Higher Education, Central Virginia's original high-quality smoke shop and dispensary with two locations in Charlottesville and Zion Crossroads. Carry yourself on over there. It is very, very simple, and you've got 1 hour from right now to register for your chance to try and win that 420 giveaway.
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0: 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Central Virginia weather.
1: An evening thunderstorm in the area, otherwise mainly clear. Watch out for flooding downpours and damaging wind gusts, low 62. Tomorrow, mostly sunny and others warm, with lower humidity, a high of 82. Friday, partly sunny, high 81. Saturday, as the first day of the weekend, mostly cloudy and comfortable, high 80. For CVilleRightNow.com, this is Marshall Amers.
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Become a 3WV freeloader so that we can get weekly newsletters and deals on local businesses sent right to your inbox. 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Yes. An entire month, and it'll be squeaky clean, and it won't cost you a dime. Just like Destiny Payne of Gordonsville, who was this month's winner. 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That is how you get in the running for Wash Wednesday. 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

0: And here at Ushaw 97.5 3WB, smile story of the daytime. Chance to make you laugh, smile, feel good, whatever I got. And today it's about six volunteer firefighters in Pennsylvania who helped carry a 100-pound senior dog off a mountain after it got too exhausted to continue its hike. It got disoriented and collapsed, and so the team spent 4.5 hours carrying her 2 miles down a steep mountain in a rescue basket. They said they had to stop along the way to keep her hydrated. The firefighter said that they were happy to help because she was a very sweet girl, and she is expected to make a full recovery. And I know the owner had to be panicking. As somebody who's had a senior dog more recently, you just get so worried at moments like that because you just don't know what's going on with them. And thankful to these guys who all worked so hard to help get that dog down the mountain safely. And with a smile on their face, too, they were happy to help. And that is your smile story of the day.
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3: All right. One more email. 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One more call. 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Or maybe you wrapped up hours ago, grabbed the kids, and now you're in need of wholesome entertainment. 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The headliner this week is Indecision, bringing original and classic jams to the stage. And opening at 5:30 will be the Inclinators. However your Friday looks this week, this is how it should end. 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

Nirvana heart-shaped box rocks on 97.5 3WV. And you, yes, you, right there, could be the most popular person at work. 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It is lunch delivered straight to you and up to 14 of your coworkers by Morgan from the Big Greasy Breakfast. 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Vision Barbecue has live music on their patio several nights a week. 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

0: 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So no matter what you got going on this summer, they got you covered. Bold Rock Hard Cider, taste summer, live bold. And now...
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0: That's right. 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

0: Ozzy Osbourne, Crazy Train, rocks on 3WV, where you have a couple more chances this week to try and solve Tom's tricky question. 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But just remember, Tom's tricky question. Two more chances this week during the Big Greasy Breakfast with Morgan in the Morning.
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5: An evening thunderstorm in the area, otherwise mainly clear. Watch out for flooding downpours and damaging wind gusts, low 62. Tomorrow, mostly sunny and others warm, with lower humidity, a high of 82. Friday, partly sunny, high 81. Saturday, as the first day of the weekend, mostly cloudy and comfortable, high 80. For SeavilleRightNow.com, this is Marshall Lemers.

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1: Dave Matthews Band, what would you say on 97.5 3WV? And have you ever heard of texting thumb? It comes from constant texting, scrolling, and holding your phone. And symptoms include stiffness, throbbing near the thumb joint, and even clicking when you bend your thumb. I've had that for years. I don't think it has anything to do with my phone. I had it when I was a kid. Yeah, apparently this is a pretty common thing these days because smartphones are larger and heavier than our phones used to be. And all those hours of scrolling put strain on your hands. 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Experts also advise you do daily thumb stretches. 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

0: Start Me Up from the Rolling Stones on 3WV. And don't forget to join Tawny this Friday. Yes, this Friday from 5 to 7 p.m. to celebrate 30 years with BMF Crops at 407 East Main Street on the downtown mall next to the Nook. 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

Little CCR for you, Proud Mary on 3WV. And up next, I've got a doctor for you, Dr. Tom Petty. If you don't believe me, you can look it up. He was posthumously awarded a doctorate in music, I think is what it was. But it made him, technically speaking, a doctor. I get every once in a while, I get a text message from somebody who's like, why do you keep saying Dr. Tom Petty? And now you know why. Run it down a dream on 3WV.

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3WV, Stone Temple Pilots, Interstate Love Song. Ladies are on social media and they're listing the guy flexes that make them instantly attractive to women. And they are, let me tell you the top five. Ready? Thoughtfulness. Things like grabbing a snack or a drink for them too. Loving animals. Humility. Being prepared. And kindness to randoms. They say it's noticed and bodes well for a future relationship. Competence is another one too. This is outside the top 10 or top 5, but they say don't flex on something. Just don't make a fuss. Just do the thing and do it well. It gets noticed. All right, I get that. Oh, number 9, remembering things. As somebody with ADHD, that is going to be a problem. I can really nail the first 5, maybe 6, but once we get down to 9, I'm going to have a real hard time. I got to tell you. Van Halen, Dancing in the Street on 3WV Rocks.

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4: An evening thunderstorm in the area, otherwise mainly clear. Watch out for flooding downpours and damaging wind gusts, low 62. Tomorrow, mostly sunny and others warm with lower humidity, a high of 82. Friday, partly sunny, high 81. Saturday, as the first day of the weekend, mostly cloudy and comfortable, high 80. For CVilleRightNow.com, this is Marshall Amers.
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1: 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And it is that time again for us to check and get our daily uplifting affirmation of the day, thanks to Tawny. Let's see. 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

The Who won't get fooled again on 97.5 3WV. A website has listed the five nostalgic smells every video store of the 90s had, and it includes, overheated plastic, mostly due to the VHS tapes in their cases, carpet cleaner and vacuums, stale buttery popcorn, printed paper, and Glade Aqua Waves air fresheners. I can't say I remember that often, but see, I remember going in there, and it was always like, it was a Friday night or something like that, so it was pretty busy, right? And you go in there, and I'll tell you what, the one thing that I smelled pretty frequently was BO. It was the end of people's work days. There were a lot of people elbow to elbow in there. And I don't know, the word hadn't gotten out on deodorant or something yet. It was, it was a hell of a time to be alive, ladies and gentlemen. I miss Blockbuster.

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0: died and you just died and you watched. 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
1: 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Hey, just a heads up. I mean, you know how the weather is today. It is rough out there, and I keep up to date with that thanks to SevilleRightNow.com. They're covering everything having to do with Central Virginia. That includes the weather. So if you want to check that out, they've got you covered whenever we're talking about rain or heat or anything that could be kind of severe. They got you covered on there. In fact, they're calling for a lot of rain later this week. But yeah, if you want to stay up to date on all that, they've got that information there. And they even had a story up that I saw about AAA giving advice on how to drive if you're caught out in the severe weather or something like that here in our area. Really useful information that you could stand to read, because you know what? Maybe things you didn't think of, or maybe just a good refresher, you know, on what to do in certain situations. So go check it out for yourself or whatever else you'd like to see. They've got the latest news up there talking about, like, South Street Tavern is looking to bring everybody together, which is, you know, fun, good times, right? Who doesn't love things like that? UVA will open the 2027 season against Arkansas State in week zero. They got that information up there. Tons of stuff that you can go read for yourself, including, like I said, UVA coverage, politics, crime, breaking news, whatever it is. SevilleRightNow.com has it all for you and absolutely free. So go check it out for yourself. Queen keeps us rocking on 3WV.

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0: John Mellencamp hurts so good on 97.5 3WV. And now, it is time for your idiot of the day. On Sunday, police in Massachusetts arrested a man who's been hanging around a walking trail dressed as a mime, acting suspicious. Locals say they've spotted him in the area frequently, and they don't like it, mostly because they don't understand what he's doing there in costume, especially in the evening when it's dark. He's a 29-year-old man named Hernan Lux, and he's facing three counts of criminal harassment. It's unclear exactly what got him arrested. It doesn't sound like he was harmless, though. There are accounts that he would strip down to his underwear and do other weird stuff, like leaving eggshells around, following people, staring at them, especially women, which makes it automatically way more creepy. And he has pled not guilty to his charges, by the way. I'm imagining he wrote it down and held it up, because otherwise he's a really terrible mime.
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0: 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Central Virginia weather.
1: An evening thunderstorm in the area, otherwise mainly clear. Watch out for flooding downpours and damaging wind gusts, low 62. Tomorrow mostly sunny and others warm with lower humidity, a high of 82. Friday partly sunny, high 81. Saturday as the first day of the weekend, mostly cloudy and comfortable, high 80. 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

journey. Don't stop believing on 97.5 3WV. And if you haven't taken advantage of any Seaville local deals, you are wasting your money because you could be doing things for a lot less money. They got half off deals on popular local places, stores, and restaurants up there. And, you know, I say half off. There's better than half off deals. Like, there's a half off deal right now for Ripley's Aquarium of the Smokies. You get two tickets to Ripley's Aquarium of the Smokies plus two attractions for $67 instead of the $134 it would normally cost you. But there's also a couple of deals up there that haven't sold out yet that are at 61% off. Yeah. So you can get $50 to spend at El Cerulo or El Sombrero's Cafe, and you're only paying $19.50. That's an incredible deal. Like, how awesome is that, right? 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

0: More Than a Feeling from Boston on 97.5 3WV. A post is going viral online that suggests that water bottle brands have a hold over women. Some of them are the trendiest recently are Hydro Flask, Stanley, and Owala. I don't know anything about water bottle brands. I think I just have been reusing the same, like I have a gallon jug. I think I've been reusing that same one for like 5 years or something like that when I remember to fill it. And people think I'm like some kind of guy who's like, oh, I'm going to take it to the gym and wear my little tank top and everything. It's like, no, I just get thirsty, so I like to have as much water with me as possible. I don't know if you've noticed or not. I'm a relatively large person, so having a lot of water on hand seems to help. I don't care about the brand name.
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Faith No More, Epic Rocks on 3WV. It is the Giant Sean Hood giving up the captain's chair and the mighty Wurlitzer and saying thank you to you for helping me get through the middle of the week. We're over that hump, and now we are headed towards another weekend, and I'll be here with you on that trip. 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